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0: 10cc released I'm Mandy Flymy as a single in 1976 from the album How Dare You. 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
0: It's Tuesday. It's breakfast. It's the Arithmics.

The Eurythmics and Aretha Franklin kicking off the breakfast show this morning. Sisters are doing it for themselves. Good morning. It's actually 7 minutes past 8 o'clock. My name's Beverly Thompson. It's the 22nd of September and I'll be here playing some great music with you until 9 o'clock. There's Jennifer Page, Fairground Attraction and Michael Jackson a bit later in the show. But first, let's do the three in a row feature where I play three songs. They all have a connection. To start with, we have the Beach Boys.

I Get Around by the Beach Boys. That's the first song in my three in a row. When you think you know what the connection is with the next two records, message me your answer on the Radio Leyland Facebook page. The second song is this one from 2008.

Vegetable Car is our second song in today's three in a row. And before that, we heard I Get Around by the Beach Boys. It's quite an easy one this morning, so don't look too hard for the answer. Message me on the Radio Laylam Facebook page when you've worked it out. And the Beatles have the third song.

Day Tripper was a hit for the Beatles in 1965. So that's all three songs now for the three in a row. So quickly recap for you. We heard the Beach Boys with I Get Around, Joshua Radin and Vegetable Car, and the Beatles' Day Tripper. All three songs have one link, just something simple today. So send me a message on the Radio Leyland Facebook page and I'll come back with the answer shortly.

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Three is Family by Dana Dawson. And before that, Jennifer Page with Crush. I said I'd give you the answer to our three in a row linked songs. And we heard The Beach Boys, I Get Around, Joshua Radin with Vegetable Car, The Beatles and Day Tripper. So the answer is Driving. And thanks very much to Linda Pearson this morning, who got the answer right again. And well done to you if you got that one right. Now, before we go into the Radio Leyland What's On guide for this week, there's an orderly queue for the fairground attraction.

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Stella Lefty with Boston. It's now up to number 4 in the UK singles chart. Could she be the next number 1? It's a great tune. Fingers crossed she makes it. The country vibes are certainly proving to be very popular this year. Now, it's almost 8:32 and we need to find out what's happening around Leyland on the radio. What's on guide? So, what's happening in Leyland today? There's an OCD support group in the community room at Morrison's on Olympian Way in Leyland. Now, these are open once a fortnight. It's every Tuesday morning, once a fortnight, from 10:30 till 12 midday. It's a group for those with obsessive compulsive disorder. That's OCD. And it can help them as well as their friends, their family and their carers. So get yourself down there this morning if OCD affects your life in some way. And this morning at St Mary's Community Centre, there's the regular Tuesday coffee and chat, or tea if you prefer. It's on from 9:30 till 12 midday with tea, barista coffee and biscuits available for a very reasonable charge. Also at St Mary's Community Centre, as usual tonight, there's the regular table tennis club in the concert room. It starts at 5:30 until 7:30 every Tuesday, so why not come along this evening? It's only £5 to play. Every Wednesday, there's Leyland Job Club at the Wade Hall Community Association. And there's 2 phone numbers for it if you need to grab a pen, if you're interested. It's at the Place Community Centre, which is 73 Royal Avenue at Wade Hall. It's PR251BX. It runs from 10 till 12 midday. And they offer lots of things to do. There's free access to computers and laptops, and they allow you to get online with one-to-one specialist support to help you search and apply for work and apprenticeships. They also give you advice on interview skills and preparation to help you update your CV and show you how to write a cover letter. So that's really worthwhile if you're looking for some work. For more information about Progress Futures, call one of these numbers if you're ready. It's 07976 812 535, or you can ring 03332 04 555, and I'll come back to the What's On guide shortly.

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Wow. Mulholland Jive and Mojo there. And before that was Delamitri with Nothing Ever Happens. So let's go back to the What's On Guide now. And on Thursday this week, St Mary's Community Centre is holding a Macmillan coffee morning. It's from 12 midday, so it's not really morning, is it? It's 12 midday till 3 p.m. raising money for cancer care. So come along, do your bit to raise money for this amazing charity whilst enjoying a refreshing brew or at least one slice of cake, and support people living with cancer. So just to confirm, that's this Thursday, the 24th of September this week, 12 till 3, and looking forward till Friday, the Mankind Men's Group meet at St Mary's Community Centre on Broadfield Walk here in Leyland. They actually have table tennis, indoor bowls, chess and loads of other things to do. You can actually improve your computer skills or just read the morning papers with a hot drink if you prefer. So come along to the Mankind Men's Group. It's every Friday between 10 a.m. and 12 noon. That's quite a popular event actually. So come along and meet some new friends.

0: the cool sound of Judith Owen with Joe Bonamassa and Mind on Vacation. Do you know, I think that's me this morning. My mind's on vacation and my mouth is working overtime. And thinking of time off work, what's the Leyland weather doing today? Well, there's plenty of moisture in the air this morning. Car windows need wiping, so be prepared for that. Any low cloud is going to clear up later on. It's going to get a bit warmer this afternoon with just a small chance of light rain. Overnight tonight, there is a band of heavy rain heading for the northwest. So Wednesday morning is forecast for rain until early afternoon.
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Dodgy with Good Enough from 1996. Now the time is now 10 to 9. 10 to 9 means it's a time for a couple of tracks to get your feet or your fingers tapping. Feel free to sing along with me, and if you've been wondering which Michael Jackson track I've got lined up for you, wait no longer.

Scissor Sisters, I Don't Feel Like Dancing. Right, I wish I had the energy this morning to get up and dance around the studio for those two. Scissor Sisters, and before that was Michael Jackson with Black or White. Now, I could keep the tunes coming all morning, but the time is now 8:57. It means it's time to say goodbye. I hope you've enjoyed the show today. Sam Beattie has her Wellbeing Wednesday breakfast show at 8 tomorrow. Enjoy the rest of your Tuesday, and I'll leave you this time with Francis Nero.

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realized though, I wasn't ready to act right. 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They say that things fall apart. We were gonna move to Brooklyn. 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

When a stroke strikes, the damage spreads like a fire in the brain. 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

0: Dame Shirley Bassey and the Jeff Love Orchestra, just one of those things. Now, of course, Shirley, she knows it needs no introduction. She's been going strong way back from the late 1950s. In fact, that recording is from 1959. It's with Jeff Long, the prolific British arranger and composer of Easy Listening. He even became famous playing under the pseudonym of Manuel and the Music of the Mountains. But like I said, that was from an up-and-coming British singer, Shirley Bassey, named The Fabulous Shirley Bassey. That was the album. And, well, the song itself is a Cole Porter song from the 1935 musical Jubilee. He wrote it while on an extended sea cruise. The librettist, Moss Hart, decided he needed one more number. Porter obliged with this one, which he dashed off overnight. And we're straight into our movie musical competition. The time when I play you a track from a movie musical and you've got to guess the movie it came from. Here's the first one.
1: I could talk to the animals. Just imagine it, chatting to a chimp in Chimpanzee. Imagine talking to a tiger, chatting to a cheetah. Oh, what a neat achievement that would be. If we could talk to the animals, learn their languages, maybe take an animal degree. I'd study elephant and eagle, buffalo and beagle, alligator, guinea pig and flea. I would converse in polar bear and python, and I would curse in fluent kangaroo. If people asked me, can you speak rhinoceros? I'd say, of course-a-ros. Can't you? I conferred with our furry friends, man to animal. Think of the amazing repartee. If I could walk with the animals, talk with the animals, grunt and squeak and squawk with the animals, and they could talk to me. If I consulted with quadrupeds, think what fun we'd have asking over crocodiles for tea. Or maybe lunch with two or three lions, walruses or sea lions. What a lovely place the world would be.

0: If I spoke slang to orangutans, the advantages any fool on earth could plainly see. Discussing Eastern art and dramas with intellectual llamas, that's a big step forward, you'll agree. I'd learn to speak in antelope and turtle. My Pekingese would be extremely good. If I were asked to sing in hippopotamus, I'd say why notamus, and would. If I could parley with pachyderms, it's a fairy tale worthy of Hans Andersen or Grimm. A man who walks with the animals, talks with the animals, grunts and squeaks and squawks with the animals.
1: This is the most exciting thing that's ever happened to me, Polynesia. I can't wait to start.
0: It's incredible. It's impossible. But it's true. A man can talk to the animals. It's a miracle. In a year from now, I guarantee, I'll be the marvel of the mammals, playing chess with camels, no more just a boring old MD. I'll study every living creature's language, so I can speak to all of them on sight. If friends say, can he talk in crab or pelican? You'll say like helica, and you'll be right. And if you just stop to think a bit, there's no doubt of it, I shall win a place in history. For I can walk with the animals, talk with the animals, grunt and squeak and squawk with the animals. And they can squeak and squawk and speak and talk to me.
2: 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Rabbit Radio? I don't know. That was the first movie musical track, anyway. Did you get the movie it came from? Have a think about it. There'll be more across the programme, and at the end of the programme, I'll tell you all about them and give out the gold stars.

0: Now, baby, please. Fred, you can stay. Steve, you're okay. But Jack, you gotta go. Hit the Road, Jack is one of Ray Charles' most popular songs, riding all the way to number one in 1961. Yeah, and happy birthday, Ray. You were born today in 1930. Now, of course, Ray Charles predates rock and roll and certainly influenced it. He started recording in 1949 and built a huge following in the 50s with songs like I Got a Woman and What Did I Say? But by the early 60s, he was well known to white audiences, one of the biggest names in music.
1: 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Magic moments. Favourite tunes from years ago.
0: Well, there'll be some more favourite tunes from years ago. Well, if my voice lasts anyway, but never mind, the tunes play themselves. But now it's time for some days in history. What actually happened today?
2: 1761, coronation of King George III and Queen Charlotte of the United Kingdom. 1869, Richard Wagner's opera, Das Rheingold, that's the first of his Ring operas, was premiered in Munich in Germany. 1955, commercial television begins in the UK with the launch of ITV, which soon airs the first advert on UK TV for Gibbs SR toothpaste. Remember that in the thing of ice? 1958, after receiving special permission from the US Army, Elvis Presley gave one last press conference at the Military Ocean Terminal in Brooklyn. He then joined the rest of the 3rd Armoured Division on the USS General Randall for a voyage to Bremerhaven in Germany. 1968, a ceremony to commemorate the relocation of the ancient Egyptian Abu Simbel temples was held. Now, they honoured Ramesses II. After being rebuilt, in other words, moved 200 metres inland away from the Aswan Dam. 1976, the TV drama Charlie's Angels, starring Farrah Fawcett, Kate Jackson, Jacqueline Smith and John Forsyth, premiered. 1981, the inauguration of the TGV high-speed railway service between Paris and Lyon, that took place. That was done by François Mitterrand. 1981, high-speed trains in France. And finally, 1994, Friends, the TV sitcom created by David Crane and Marta Kaufman and starring Jennifer Aniston, Courtney Cox, Lisa Kudrow and Matt LeBlanc and Matthew Perry as well, and David Schwimmer, that premiered on NBC.
0: And now it's time for our three from slot, the time when I play the top three from a chart from way back when. Today, it's 1938, it's the Your Hit Parade chart, and at number three is Larry Clinton, You Go to My Head.

Now, one-hit wonder for writer Fred J. Coates. Number three, Larry Clinton, You Go To My Head. And number two, Bing Crosby, I've Got A Pocket Full Of Dreams.

From the 1938 Paramount picture, Sing You Sinners. Number two, Bing Crosby, I've Got a Pocket Full of Dreams. And number one, Ella Fitzgerald, A Tisket, A Tasket.

0: no, no, just a little yellow basket. A little yellow basket.
1: Was he green or was he red? No, it was yellow. Ella Fitzgerald with Chick Webb, a tasket, number one on our chart from the Your Hit Parade chart in 1938. I was the first lady of swing in a very early outing. She'd only just been taken on by Chick Webb a couple of years earlier, while still a teenager. And in 1938, at the age of 21, Ella recorded this playful bird version of the nursery rhyme, a tasket, a tasket. The disc sold a million copies, hit number one, and stayed on the pop charts for 17 weeks. Suddenly, Ella Fitzgerald was famous.
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The Beat Boys, Cherry Coupe, from the 1963 album Little Deuce Coupe, reckoned to be one of the first concept albums all about cars and stuff. And a Deuce Coupe is a 1932 Ford Coupe. Actually, they call them coupes in America, and dupes being for the year.

63 album Little Deuce Coupe, reckoned to be one of the first concept albums all about cars and stuff. And a Deuce Coupe is a 1932 Ford Coupe. Actually, they call them coupes in America, and dupes being for the year. This is one of their classic tracks.

0: from
1: hey.
0: Now.
1: Just a moment,
0: what
1: boys.
0: What are you doing?
1: Eh?
0: What are you doing?
1: Well, I found something out.
0: What?
1: I don't need you. You're not an asset anymore to me. I'm going to do it all by myself, sing by myself. I'm going to be a star, I am.
0: But you're not doing it right.
1: Aren't I?
0: No, you can't be a star on your own.
1: Oh.
0: You're going to have backing.
1: Yeah?
0: Sure. Now, I'm a group.
1: No.
0: Yeah.
1: All by yourself?
0: No. There's two other fellas as well.
1: Who are they?
0: Well, there's Dick, Sid, and me.
1: Oh.
0: Now, Dick, he's a boomer. Give him a boom, Dick.
2: Boom.
1: That was good. That's very good.
0: Now, Sid, he's an ooh.
1: Is he?
0: Sid, give him a ooh.
1: Ooh.
0: That's
1: me. Clever, that. That was good, that. Ooh, it's good, that.
0: And me, I'm a yatatatara.
1: Oh, this is great. This is all good to me, yes? Great.
0: Let's take it from the top, fellas. Here we go. One, two.
2: Boom.
0: Yatatata.
2: Boom.
1: And I'm in front singing.
2: Boom.
0: Yatatata.
1: Me. And you're at the... Oh, that is great. I'm all for it.
0: We're going to project you. We'll make you into a big star.
1: This is marvellous. I'm glad you came.
0: We'll take it from the top, eh?
1: Yes.
0: Okay, here we go, fellas. One, two.
2: Boom.
1: Yatatata.

0: No, wait a minute. Hold it, boys. What's happening is I'm yatatataring. You see? I'm yatatataring when I should be singing Will You Meet Me Tonight? You see that one? I'm yatatataring instead of Miss Me Tonighting.
1: Oh, well, I'm sorry. That must be my mistake. You see, I shouldn't have started it.
0: Oh.
1: All right, let Sid start it. Sid, will you give us the 1-2?
2: Yes.
0: Does he talk like that?
1: Yeah.
0: He's got a lovely wife as well.
1: Okay, Sid.
2: A 1-2.
3: Boom.
2: Hoo.
1: Yatatata.
3: Boom.
1: Hoo. Yatatata.
4: Will you miss me tonight when I'm gone?
1: Yatatata.
3: Boom.
1: Yatatata.
4: Yatatata.
0: Boom. No.
1: Yatatata.
0: Hold it, boy. You see, what's happening? Dick, he's away, Dick. You see, what's happening is I'm booing now. I've yatatatad, hooed. I've only got a boom to go.
1: Perhaps Sid shouldn't have started it.
0: Well, I didn't want to say anything when you suggested that. But he has got a lovely wife.
1: Would you like to start it?
0: Well, if you insist.
1: All right.
0: If it make it any easier for you. Yes. Now, this is what happens, boys. It's boom, hoo, yatatata. Boom, hoo,

0: No, wait a minute. Hold it, boy. No, boys, but have you got no control over them? You see, what's happening now is I'm doing all three. I'm going boom, woo, and ya-ta-ta-ta. There's nothing left.
1: Yes, and it sounded terrible.
0: Oh.
1: Fellas, I think we'll cut out the boom, woo, ya-ta-ta-ta.
0: Well, what's going to happen to me then?
1: Well, you can take off that ridiculous leather suit and go.
0: Oh. Well, can I keep me black leather underwear on?
1: I don't care. Ready, fellas? Will you miss me tonight when I'm gone?
0: It's tough at the top, isn't it?
2: I love that leather underwear. Ooh, and we're in well into the 70s now. Leather underwear, leather tops, who knows? Here's The Runaway and Cherry Bomb.

American all girl rock band from Los Angeles, starting off our 70s section. Originally the home of Joan Jett, who also wrote this song. Sorry, ladies, about that underwear. Never a major success in the United States. The Runaways became a sensation overseas, especially in Japan, thanks to the single Cherry Bomb. The song was included in the soundtrack for the made-for-TV movie Dawn Portrait of a Teenage Runaway, starring Eve Plum, in 1976, and many others. So our TV theme tunes, I'm doing TV theme tunes for ages now. It's movie musicals competition. Ooh, silly me, must be the cold getting to my head. Anyway, I played one movie musical track already, and here's the next one. My name-

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Did you get it? Did you get the movie it came from? Well, store that one up in your mind with the first one I played. There'll be another one in the second half of the programme, and at the very end of the programme, I'll tell you all about them and give out the gold stars.

0: Paul McCartney and Wings, Band on the Run. He said about this one, the basic idea about Band on the Run is a kind of prison escape. At the beginning of the album, the guy is stuck inside four walls and eventually breaks out. There is a thread, but it's not a concept album. And asked if this was a reference to Wings escaping from the Beatles, he replied, sort of. But he still considered this album the best post-Beatles work.
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The Cure, Boys Don't Cry. Ah, this song is about maintaining the manly image and hiding your tears behind your eyes. Tough guys don't always get the girl. The Cure, they came together in the torn and frayed new town of Crawley, where their sensitive side was not always appreciated. This song didn't go over well with some of the hardened punks that came to their shows, but others quite liked it. And it was The Cure's second single, following Killing an Arab, released in June 1979. It wasn't a hit at the time, but in 1986, a new version was issued as a single, in which the original track was remixed and the vocals re-recorded. And that one did hit the charts.

0: Paul Simon. He wrote this in response to the Jimmy Cliff song Vietnam and recorded it in Jamaica using Cliff's musicians. That's the very authentic sound. And he would later comment, it became the first reggae hit by a non-Jamaican white guy outside Jamaica. Mother and Child reunion when he came up with the title after seeing a chicken and egg dish called Mother and Child reunion on the menu at 456 restaurant in Chinatown in New York, and it was Paul Simon's first single as a solo artist.
1: Magic moments. Let's wind up the gramophone.
0: I'll wind up the gramophone again in a moment, but now it's time for some birthdays. And if it's your birthday, of course, a happy birthday. And if it's not your birthday...
2: Happy birthday.
3: To me?
4: To you.
2: Happy birthday.
3: From me?
2: For you.
0: Yes, if it's not your birthday, have a happy unbirthday. Have a great day. Well, why not? But who was born today? 1515, Anna Cleves, Queen of England, fourth wife of Henry VIII, was born. She was born in Dusseldorf in Germany. 1791, Michael Faraday, English scientist, the one who discovered electromagnetic induction and invented the first electric motor. 1931, Faye Weldon, British feminist and novelist. She wrote The Lives and Loves of a She-Devil. She was a playwright and screenwriter as well. 1943, Toni Basil, US singer, actress and dancer. She had the single Mickey, of course, and she worked as David Bowie's choreographer on his Diamond Dogs tour in 1974. And on his Glass Spider tour in 1987. 1951, English singer and songwriter Dave Coverdale, who with Whitesnake scored the 1987 hit single Here I Go Again. Coverdale was the lead singer of Deep Purple from late 73 to March 76. 1953, English singer and television presenter Richard Fairbrass, who with Right Said Fred scored the 1991 hit single I'm Too Sexy and the 1993 number one album Up. And before he formed his own band, he was a bassist who had played with several prominent artists, including Boy George. And finally, 1982, singer and actress Billie Piper. She initially gained recognition as a singer after releasing her debut single, Because We Want To, at the age of 15, which made her the youngest female singer to enter the UK singles chart at number one. In 2003, Piper announced that she had ended her music career to focus on acting.

0: Tony Buzzell and Mickey. And happy birthday, Tony. You were born today, 1943. Well, that was a bit of a one-hit wonder, except that Tony Buzzell was an accomplished choreographer, having worked on 60s show Shindig before directing pop videos and TV commercials. She even appeared in the movie Easy Rider. And, well, that song, it was originally called Kitty, and that was released by a group called Racy in 1979. And in the original lyric, Kitty is a girl. So Tony Buzzell changed the title from Kitty to Mickey and the gender from female to male.
1: Well, it's coming up to 2 o'clock, time to play out this section. And how about another one from my playlist for life? I had a great week last week listening to all those playlists. Well, it's what student union discos always ended with. It's, of course, Alice Cooper, School's Out.

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Wagner, The Entry of the Gods into Valhalla, which was premiered today from the Opera Rheingold, starting off the second half of today's Magic Moments with, I guess, some info back. That was the biggie, the ending to Rheingold, the first of the four Wagnerian operas that made up the Saga of the Ring. And this is a story to rival Tolkien's Lord of the Rings, with a full cast of gods, giants, dwarves, plus the odd dragon, and of course a magical cursed ring that in the end brings down the gods themselves. But at this point, their fortress, Valhalla, awaits them, newly built, paid for by gold stolen from the Nibelungs, which is a dwarf race, which in turn was stolen from the Rhine Maidens. And as the gods cross the Rainbow Bridge, they think they are safe. Oh dear, all unravels across the remaining three operas, and the curse of the ring finally brings them down.

The Box Ops and the Letter that hit number one today in 1967. It was written by Nashville songwriter Wayne Carson Thompson after his father gave him the line, "Give me a ticket for an aeroplane." And when the group recorded the song, they still didn't have a name. So one band member suggested, "Let's have a contest and everybody can send in 50 cents and a box top." Producer Dan Penn then dubbed them the Box Tops. To our competition again, our movie musicals competition. The time when I play you a track from a movie musical and you've got to guess the movie it came from. We've had two today already, and here's the third one.

right. Luck be a lady tonight. 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Luck be a lady tonight. Luck let a gentleman see how nice a dame you can be. I know the way you've treated other guys you've been with. 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

0: There's our third movie musical track. 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Did you get the track? I will store that in your mind with the other two I've played, and at the end of the programme, I'll tell you all about them, and of course, give out the gold stars.
1: And now, the moment you've all been waiting for!
0: Yes, it's that moment. Welcome to the programme, Meadowbank in Clayton Le Woods. We've got three birthdays there. We've got Jane. Hello, Jane. You were 69 last Saturday, the 19th, and you would like three times a lady, the Commodores. Then we've got John. Hello, John. You're 88. Well, you were on Saturday again, the 19th. Lipstick on Your Collar by Connie Francis. That's a good choice. And finally, we have Neil. Happy birthday, Neil. You were 65 yesterday on the 21st. And you've asked for Shalimar. I Can Make You Feel Good. Well, a good bunch of choices there. So let's get on and play them.

Three Times a Lady there for Jane, followed by Lipstick on Your Connor for John. And now let's have Shalimar, I Can Make You Feel Good for Neil.

0: Oh, a good bunch of requests there. Happy birthdays all round. Of course, none of your birthdays were today, the 22nd. So yeah, I guess it's a happy unbirthday all round today, but a very happy birthday. I hope you had great days on the days you had your birthdays. And you were singing along, tapping your feet or whatever to those requests. And stay tuned, because there'll be lots more great music to come.
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0: Well, it's now top 10 time, and as I said at the top of the hour, it's a tie-dye top 10. Work that one out. It's from the 1960s. I won't give you the year just yet. So let's hear the first one, number 10, Hole in My Shoe.

The first song I ever wrote, it was my first attempt at songwriting, said writer Dave Mason. Not a bad job. Number 10, Traffic, Hole in My Shoe, and number 9, The Rolling Stones, We Love You.

Well, John Lennon and Paul McCartney sang back up on that track. That was number 9, The Rolling Stones' We Love You, and number 8, The Move, Flowers in the Rain.

all about the joys of watching your magical garden grow. Number 8, The Moonflowers in the Rain. Number 7, Diana Ross and the Supremes. It's Disco Pop Reflections.

the first foray of the Supremes and Diana Ross into psychedelic pop. Number 7, Diana Ross and the Supremes, Reflections. Number 6, Scott McKenzie, San Francisco.

John Phillips from the Mamas and Papas wrote this as the unofficial anthem for the Monterey Pop Festival, which is near San Francisco. Number 6, Scott McKenzie, San Francisco. Okay, let's count down our top 10 from the 1960s from number 10. Number 10 was Traffic Hole in My Shoe. Number 9, The Rolling Stones, We Love You. Number 8, The Move, Flowers in the Rain. Number 7, Diana Ross and the Supremes, Reflections. Number 6, Scott McKenzie, San Francisco. So what was number 5 on our chart in the 1960s? It was Tom Jones, I'll Never Fall in Love Again.

not to be confused with the Burt Bacharach song. That was written by Lonnie Donegan and Jimmy Curry. Number five, Tom Jones, I'll Never Fall in Love Again. And before the Flowerpot Men, let's go to San Francisco, same place.

A British band are heading for the West Coast and their only charting UK single. Number 4, the Flowerpot Men. Now let's go to San Francisco. And number 3, Small Faces, Ichiku Park.

0: A song by Steve Marriott and Ronnie Lane, all about skipping school to hang out at the park, Ichiku Park in Ilford.
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part of a bigger project which EMI refused Keith West's permission to record. That was number two, Keith West, excerpt from a teenage opera. Okay, let's count down our top ten from the 1960s from number five. And number five was Tom Jones, I'll Never Fall in Love Again. Number four, The Flowerpot Men, Let's Go to San Francisco. Number three, The Small Faces, Ichiku Park. Number two, Keith West, excerpt from a teenage opera. So what was number one on our chart from the 1960s? Yeah, it was 1967. It was Engelbert Humperdinck, The Last Waltz.

The man named after an obscure 19th century opera composer, Engelbert Humperdinck, number one on our chart from 1967. With The Last Waltz, his actual name was Arnold George Dorsey, then Jerry Dorsey. He's still singing today. And for this one, songwriter Les Reed was inspired by a wartime memory of hearing the music from the local dance. When The Last Waltz, I'm Taking You Home Tonight, was played, he knew his mum would soon be home to make him his supper. It was the standard closing anthem at discos and dance halls for many years, and it was Engelbert's biggest hit.

It's her Cuban double talk. Six lessons.

0: you're sure it's okay if madam likes you. The lessons are free.
1: Have you ever been embarrassed at a Smart Cabana? I think I would, but I can't put one left foot in front of the other. But Helen O'Connell tells us all about it with the Jimmy Dorsey Band. Six lessons from Madame Lazonga. She was described as the quintessential big band singer of the 1940s, and she was selected by Downbeat readers as best female singer in 1940 and 1941. The song itself was inspired by the 1941 American comedy film directed by John Rawlins and starring Lupe Velez. And we're back with our competition, our movie musicals competition. It's the big reveal. What were those movies from which those three tracks came? Here's a reminder of what I played.
2: Talk to the animals. Learn their languages. Maybe take an animal degree. I'd study elephant and eagle, buffalo and beagle, alligator, guinea pig and flea. I would converse in polar bear and python. And I would curse in fluent kangaroo. If people ask me, can you speak rhinoceros? I'd say, of course. Can't you?

0: tonight. Luck be a lady tonight. Lucky if you've ever been a lady to begin with. Luck be a lady tonight. Luck let a gentleman see how nice a dame you can be. I know the way you've treated other guys you've been with. Luck be a lady with me.
1: Hello, they were the three movie musical tracks. Did you get them? Well, the first one was, of course, If I Could Speak to the Animals. And that was from Dr. Doolittle, the 1967 film, adapted by Leslie Bricusse, and starring the inimitable Rex Harrison, as well as Samantha Eggar. And the whole thing comes from the Dr. Doolittle novel series, written in the 1920s. The second one, The Money Makes the World Go Around, that's from Cabaret, a Kander and Ebb musical set in the 1930s in Berlin, originally written in 1966.

0: The Frank Lerser musical from 1950, based on characters created by Damon Runyon, best known for the 1955 film adaptation starring Frank Sinatra, Gene Simmons and Marlon Brando. And that was Marlon Brando singing. That's something you don't see every day. Well, did you get them all? Did you get all three films? If you did, well done. If you didn't, well, never mind. There'll be another competition next week. Brian Poole and the Tremolos, Do You Love Me? Originally a Motown track, but they had a big hit with it in 1963.
1: You broke my heart, 'cause I couldn't dance. You didn't even want me around. But now I'm back to let you know that I can really shake 'em down.

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I hope you do, but that's the end of the program. Too much music, too little time to play it in, as always. And I'm dancing out the studio. I'm playing out with Simon Rattle with the London Sinfonietta and a big Beiderbecke track, Dardanella.

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1: 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Thank you.

Hello and welcome to my Blues Cafe with me, Steve James. I've a full hour of the blues lined up for you today. And if you love the blues, stay tuned for the next hour. I've some great artists coming up. I've got Mark Saunders, Blues is the Truth, Lonesome Pete, and Albert Castagaglia, just to name a few. And my artist of the week this week is Bywater Call from their Broken Souvenirs album. So that's a lot of blues to fit in 1 hour. So sit back with me, Steve James, and enjoy the ride. Start the show today. Mark Saunders is an independent blues singer, songwriter and multi-instrumentalist who released his 8th studio album called Luck of the Draw on the 18th of June 2026. He writes original music and handles the vast majority of instrumentation on his records, including lead vocals, guitar, keyboards and drums. His style blends soulful harmonies, casual rhythms, and short, compelling guitar leads. Luck of the Draw was released by Dreamtime Records and is Mark's 5th consecutive album of completely original music, which is available to stream for free on his official site. So from Luck of the Draw, here is Mark Saunders with a song called The Truth Comes Out.

And that's Mark Saunders there with a song called The Truth Comes Out. In 2010, London and Berkshire-based blues band Blues Is The Truth entered the studio to record an album. In two sessions, they laid down eight tracks spanning modern Chicago-style electric blues and the odd jazzy number two, with two originals and six carefully chosen covers. They had great guest performers and a band that had honed their set to perfection. The result was an album that they are proud of, and that album is called Today's Specials, and it was released on the 13th of July 2026. So from Today's Specials, here is Blues Is The Truth with Love Has Changed.

0: still the same old boy.
1: And that was The Blues Is The Truth with a song called Love Has Changed. And you're listening to The Blues Cafe with me, Steve James. And remember, if you'd like me to play your favourite blues song, or you'd like me to dedicate a song to someone, then all you've got to do is to go to my website, stevejamesblues.com. There you'll find a request form. 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Also, if you're a blues artist that wants to contribute to the show, again, go to my website, stevejamesblues.com. There you'll find an artist page. Just let me know how to get some of your music and tell me a little bit about yourself, and I'll feature your work on a future show. And one of the regular features on the show is Artist of the Week. And this week it's Bywater Call from their Broken Souvenirs album. Bywater Call is an acclaimed seven-piece Southern Soul roots rock and blues band from Toronto, Canada. Formed in 2017 by vocalist Megan Parnell and guitarist Dave Barnes, the band has built a massive international reputation for their explosive live shows. Their unique name is inspired by their frequent travels to the historic Bywater neighbourhood of New Orleans. From their album Broken Souvenirs, which was released on the 29th of July 2026, here is Bywater Call with How Long?

And that was Bywater Cooler with a song called How Long. And Bywater Cooler, my artists of the week this week, so more from them later on in the show. Lonesome Pete is a one-man blues act from Whitehead, County Antrim, Northern Ireland. Often described as Northern Ireland's answer to C6 Steve. Combining blues standards with foot-stomping original songs, he delivers a raw, energetic sound, driven by a guitar and a foot drum. A regular performer at pubs, clubs and festivals across Northern Ireland, Pete's unique setup includes everything from handmade one-string diddly bows and three-string guitars to resonator and acoustic guitars. July 2026 saw the release of his all-original live studio album, titled Poor Man's Shoes. So from that very album, here is Lonesome Pete with a song called Hey Baby.

Well, that was Lonesome Pete there with Hey Baby. And you're listening to The Blues Cafe with me, Steve James. Time now for a regular feature that I put into the show each week. It's the something old, something new, maybe borrowed, but always blue. Here we look at a blues tune recorded in the past and then the same song re-recorded more recently by a different artist. It's a feature in the show that I would like you to contribute to. So if you've got an idea for the same song by two artists, maybe the original, then a second version covered by a different artist, then go to my website, stevejamesblues.com. There you'll find a request page. Just fill that in with the name of the song and the two artists performing it, and I'll feature your choice on a future show. The song today is called The Thrill Has Gone. It's widely considered the definitive signature song of electric blues legend B.B. King. Released in December 1969 as a single from his album Completely Well, the track transformed King's career. It became a massive crossover hit, introducing his distinctive guitar phrasing and mournful vocals to mainstream pop and rock audiences worldwide. The original was written by West Coast blues musicians Roy Hawkins and Rick Darnall, and originally recorded by Hawkins in 1951, when it reached number 6 on the R&B charts. So from

And that was B.B. King there, of course, with The Thrill Has Gone. Now, Brad Guitar Wilson's version of The Thrill Is Gone is a highly publicised track from his studio album Boundless. Produced by Grammy Award winner Francis Buckley, this reinterpretation stands out due to a remarkably rare historic connection to B.B. King himself and a distinctive British blues musical approach. The most notable aspect of this recording is the instrument used. The track was recorded at the famous ICP Studios in Brussels, Belgium. The studio owns an original Gibson Lucille guitar, certified directly from the B.B. King estate. Wilson was given the permission to use this legendary vintage instrument for the session, allowing King's physical guitar tones to ring throughout his new renditioning. So from the Boundless album, here is Brad Guitar Wilson with his version of The Thrill Has Gone.

And that was Brad Guitar Wilson there with his version of The Thrill Has Gone. And you're listening to The Blues Cafe with me, Steve James. Time now for a weekly feature called Joker in the Pack. This is a regular feature in the show where every week I play a tune that's not necessarily blues, just a song I love and I want to share it with you. This week's Joker is True Colours by Cyndi Lauper. True Colours is the iconic, emotionally resonant title track and lead single from Cyndi Lauper's second studio album, which was released in August 1986. Unlike most tracks on the album, True Colours is the only original song Cyndi Lauper didn't write herself. It was penned by the hit-making duo Billy Steinberg and Tom Kelly, who also incidentally wrote hits like Madonna's Like a Virgin. So from the True Colours album, here is Cyndi Lauper with my Joker in the Pack this week. Not a blues song, of course, just one I love and I want to share it with you. It's True Colours.

Well, that was Cyndi Lauper there with True Colours. And that particular song was my joker in the pack this week. Not a blues song, just one I love, and I wanted to share that with you. So I hope you enjoyed that one with me. Time now for a second song from my Artist of the Week, Bywater Call. From their Broken Souvenirs album, here is Bywater Call with Sally.

Oh, that's Bywater Call there with a song called Sally. And Bywater Call have been my Artists of the Week this week. Recorded at the Abbey Road Studios, the guitarist and songwriter Albert Castagaglia delivers his most personal album to date, called Grits and Glory, and it's Albert's 13th release and was released on July the 31st via Gulf Coast Records. His career began with blues legend Junior Wells and has evolved into an award-winning solo run. Castagaglia has built a reputation for honouring tradition while pushing the edge forward. Grits and Glory finds Castagaglia broadening his musical horizons while remaining firmly rooted in the blues. Drawing inspiration from jazz, Latin rhythm, southern rock and funk, this album showcases an artist unafraid to challenge genre boundaries. So from Grits and Glory, here is Albert Castagaglia with Slumlord Billionaire.

that's Albert Castagaglia there with a song called Slumlord Billionaire. And you're listening to The Blues Cafe with me, Steve James. Long Autumn Blues is a slow, atmospheric blues rock song by the German blues band called Blue Haze. The track was originally released in 2017 on their studio album titled Hard Times. So from Hard Times, here is Blue Haze with Autumn Blues.

Well, that was Blue Haze there with Long Autumn Blues. But looking at the time, I'm going to have to bring today's show to a close. My name is Steve James, and you've been listening to my Blues Cafe. So thank you for joining me for the last hour. It's been my pleasure to bring the blues to you. So have a great week and stay safe. And I'm going to catch you the same time, same place, next week for some more great blues. And to play us out of the show today, I've got Shemeka Copeland with a song called Ain't Got Time for Hate. My name's Steve James, and I'll catch you very soon.

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0: Well, good evening and welcome, Scarville UK.
1: Excellent start to the show.
0: Wasn't it? I do like that. So, how are you all? I hope you're all okay. How are you, Mr. Raz Sheldon?
1: I'm very good. How are you?
0: Very good.
1: Excellent.
0: Very good. We've got a cracking show. I say that every week.
1: Yeah, and I'll say the same thing. We always got a cracking show. We always have.
0: We are. We've got loads to be going at.
1: How can you be going wrong with ska, reggae or punk or mod for that matter?
0: No, you can't. You can't go wrong, can you?
1: I'll say no more.
0: Yeah.
1: Well, I will talk later on.
0: But... yeah, that's fine. I want to know everything because it was your birthday weekend,
1: wasn't it? And you got me a card and some alcohol, which I will drink responsibly.
0: Yes, drink that when you get home.
1: Yes,
0: not on the way home.
1: No, not tonight, I'm sure.

0: I'm training tonight, radio training tonight.
1: Yes.
0: I am.
1: Brilliant.
0: So it's a long night for me.
1: Right, well, I've got a very special request. Let us get off to a good start. Of course, you're listening to Radio Leyland on 104.8 FM. My name is Marie Cavanna, and I'm with my sidekick,
0: Raz Sheldon. Woo-hoo! And we are doing This Is Scar.
1: I know. Now, I will give out the number for the form, but I've had a bit of a mishap.
0: You did, didn't you? Last week, weren't it?
1: I dropped it on the floor. Oops. And it's got a big half moon.
0: It has. A bit of the screen's missing, but I think it's still working. It's there.
1: It's all right.
0: We can get by.
1: So I've got a very special request because he rang me this afternoon, Ponytail Paul.
0: All right.
1: Very good friend of the show.
0: Excellent.
1: Now, he's just introduced me to this next track and he said, oh, will you play it? He said, it's got a great ska backbeat to it.
0: Oh, has it?
1: It has.
0: I've got to admit, I've not listened. I haven't heard this.
1: No, have a listen then. It's coming up now.
0: Go on.

0: Desmond Decker and the Aces, 007 Shanty Town. We like that. Oh, did you nearly drop that then? Be careful, we've already dropped one for.
1: I nearly dropped another.
0: Oh, so, yeah, hope you like that little medley. And Paul, Ponytail Paul, I like that, Mother and Child Reunion.
1: Yes, sorry, yes,
0: I
1: do.
0: It has got a good beat, hasn't it?
1: Yeah, it is, yeah.
0: It has got a good beat.
1: The first time I'd listened to it, and I like it.
0: Yeah, so I've just checked the phone, actually, the one that I dropped last week that's got a big... I nearly did it again. Yeah, I nearly did it again. But we are live, we've got it all going on, so don't just listen to the show.
1: Be part of the show.
0: Exactly. 07851 389 500.
1: Yeah, 07851 389 500. I said it twice there for you because you like it the second time, don't you? Yeah. Well, normally Ever from Down South is usually first off the mark.
0: Yes.
1: But Tony beat her to it this week. Yeah, he said, I'll be listening for my Black and Blue tonight.
0: Oh.
1: And I know, you've got it.
0: I've got
1: it. You've sorted it already. That's coming up a little bit later.
0: Yes.
1: So I'm now waiting for Ever from Down South to send something.
0: Oh, yeah.
1: And there are, I've had a few messages and I'll come to them in a bit, so...
0: Stop the show if Ever doesn't contact us. That's it. We're going to have to stop it.
1: I know. Right, shall we crack on?
0: Let's crack on.
1: Because we've got a few to get through.
0: We've got a few. We've got a great interview coming up later.
1: Oh, we have, haven't we? Yeah, I forgot about that one.
0: From the crack, so don't go anywhere. And we'll have a little bit of a chat after this. Tony, I hope you're listening.

0: Hey, I tell you what, we might have a broken phone, but the messages are coming thick and fast. Tony, that last one was obviously for Tony, Black and Blue by The Selector.
1: How cute is Tony?
0: And he sent so many messages in. Yeah. There's just too much. He's been giving me little bits of history on a few of the tracks, but he was enjoying it and he even sent a little video of him dancing.
1: I know. You're very smooth, Tony.
0: Yeah, thanks, Tony. Good stuff. Good stuff, that. Yeah. And I'd just like to say hello to Steve from the Peritones. And our sort of partners in crime across the Atlantic, Twist and Shake, because they both wish me happy birthday, by the way. I forgot to mention. So thanks, guys. It made me feel good.
1: Oh, that's really nice. We like that. You're a bit choked up, aren't you, really?
0: Yes. Oh, very happy to get those messages. So thanks. Gosh. Thanks, people. I enjoyed that. But yeah, the messages are coming thick and fast. So
1: They are. And we will open them. We'll address them all. Address them. I like that.
0: We will.
1: Now, we're addressing what Heather's just asked for.
0: Oh, yeah, from down south has been in touch, and she wants a bit of Bob Marley again. I'm sure she asked for Bob Marley last week or the week before.
1: She did. She
0: likes Bob.
1: She does, likes a bit of Bob, as do we all. Could you be loved? I could you?
0: No, I can't.
1: Yeah.

0: Kingston Town Law Creator.
1: Yeah, I like that version. I really do. Yeah,
0: I like
1: good.
0: That better than UB40 version, it's if good. I'm being honest.
1: Well, I like them both. Yeah. They're slightly different to each other, but yeah, it's quite good. And the messages are still coming thick and fast.
0: Yes.
1: Ever from down south has sent us a few more, telling us what she likes. Mm. She happens to like the Specials, UB40, that's reggae, you see. So yeah. I know. Well, she seems to pick, well, she likes a bit of Bob, doesn't she?
0: Oh,
1: so
0: she does.
1: That doesn't surprise me. But she also likes Desmond Dekker.
0: Yeah.
1: She's into that as well. So what did you get up to this weekend?
0: I was just trying to do that phone then. Hang on.
1: You can't do two things back to back, can you?
0: No, I can't. I can't do two things
1: back to back and two things at the same time.
0: Yeah,
1: you know what I mean?
0: So we had a great weekend and didn't do massive amounts, but it was enough. Went into Lytham on Saturday. That's when I was going to meet up with you for you to celebrate your birthday, but I didn't end up there because it started raining. How feeble is that excuse?
1: Oh, fair weather birthday.
0: Fair weather friend.
1: Yeah.
0: you're gonna love this because
1: go
0: I've totally nicked your outing. For
1: you
0: and
1: your I know what you're gonna say. Go
0: so,
1: on.
0: So me and my special friend went to the Commercial Vehicle Museum.
1: No, you did, didn't you?
0: Yes, I did.
1: Oh, and where else did you go after that?
0: And then we went to Worden Park.
1: Oh,
0: after that.
1: That sounds really fit. It sounds like what I was going to do.
0: And then we went to have a look at your train outside the
1: Lairdwood. It's not a train.
0: It's
1: fire engine.
0: It is.
1: In a big glass box.
0: It is. Excuse me. It's a fire engine in a big glass box.
1: Anyway, how was the Commercial Vehicle
0: Centre? It was great.
1: That's here in Leyland, isn't it?
0: I loved it. They had an event on called Pistons and Petals.
1: You have to be very careful how you say that.
0: You do. And they dressed up like the vehicles that are there, which are awesome anyway.
1: Right.
0: But they'd been put together with floral arrangements.
1: Ah, right, because we spoke about this last week.
0: Yeah,
1: I mentioned that it was on. I had no idea what I was talking about because I just knew it was on.
0: We wanted to see it. I mean, we are friends of the Commercial Vehicle Museum here at Radio Leyland, and we do, you know, like coming up to Christmas, we'll go and do, you know, they did the road show on Friday as well.
1: Yeah, I believe so, yeah.
0: And Pistons and Petals.
1: Please be careful
0: how
1: you say that.
0: I will. I'm sorry. I apologise in advance. But there was some absolutely wonderful, so much imagination.
1: Mm.
0: You know, they had floral arrangements coming down the stairs on a bus and stuff. Yeah. Now, my favourite, the Portmobile, that's still there.
1: Oh, is it? All right.
0: Portmobile is still there, yeah. It was great. Just taking it all in. And, we had a really, really good time. My absolute favourite was a wallpaper company.
1: Yeah.
0: This person had made a dress, a Victorian dress, out of wallpaper. Now that might not sound a lot as I'm saying it out loud now, but to see it,
1: you've got to see it stunning. To appreciate it.
0: It was absolutely stunning. And like I said, the amount of work, because even all the flowers on this particular display with the dress, all the flowers have been handmade as well.
1: Wow.
0: There was some live floral and some that had all been made, but every little bit, it was so difficult to choose. Everybody, when you went in, you was given a menu. It's not a menu, is it? What is it?
1: A program.
0: A menu. So you were given this program and a little voting form. So I'm keen.
1: Oh, voted for by the public then?
0: Yes.
1: Ah, right, cool.
0: It was lovely. Got a lovely little cafe there as well. So we went in and had a brew. It was very
1: so
0: busy.
1: So you would get a menu there, I should imagine.
0: You could. Yeah. I'll tell you what, some of them breakfasts look really nice. Nice. They did look really nice. We just stuck to a coffee and a cake. It was lovely. And then we went on to Worden Park, had a walk round.
1: And what does it look like with no festival on it?
0: It's, uh, no, It's lovely to see that we have got a park like that right on our doorstep. But I must admit, not being too boring, but I give him a running commentary.
1: What was here and what was there.
0: Yeah.
1: And did he have to use his imagination?
0: Yeah. And he did. And it was like, yeah, can you see right over there in the distance? That is where the band was, on the back of a big wagon.
1: Cool.
0: Yeah, so it was, really good. Really good. Loved it. If there's ever any events that's coming up in the future for the Commercial Vehicle Museum, I suggest you go and and have a look. It costs like a pittance to get in. It's very, very cheap.
1: It's quite a big site as well, isn't it?
0: Yeah.
1: I mean, I drive past it on my way in to this very radio show, and it is a big site.
0: Of course it is. Yeah. And it's so interesting. And these, like the polish within an inch of the lives.
1: You're doing the hand movements as well, which is fantastic for radio.
0: It is fantastic for radio.
1: Every week we do something, don't we, that doesn't translate well. Yeah. But. Yeah, oh, so you're happy with it. You suggest I should go then?
0: I think, seeing as I pinched your thunder, I stole yours and your special friend's thunder by doing everything in exactly the same order, actually.
1: Yeah.
0: Definitely go.
1: Yeah, good stuff.
0: I loved it.
1: I'm going to let you introduce this next song.
0: Because I can't say it. Yeah. That's why. So, do you know what? I don't mind. You want to take the mic out of me? That's fine. Simmerip.
1: Well done. Well done. Simmerip. It's only because I was scared of getting it wrong. That's the only reason I said that.
0: Skinhead Moonstomp.
1: Indeed.
2: Mm. I want all you skinhead to get up on your feet, put your braces together and your boots on your feet, and give me some of that old moon stomping.

0: Well, I'm telling you, the message is thick and fast tonight.
1: Exactly, yes.
0: Steve from the Peritones. Hi, folks. Sorry, missed last week due to a rehearsal. What did I miss? Was there any further debate about the madness? Now, that was the when I was saying about a record I had. Which I picked up at a record fair in Manchester, I think.
1: Wow.
0: Somewhere like that. And because I saw madness on it and wondered what it was. Mm. And when I played it, it was a bit different. To, and I thought, oh, is this madness or something?
1: Yeah.
0: And I believe we've got a bit of a catch-up on that, haven't we? Somebody else has sent some message about it, which I didn't know. Go on, what?
1: Well, it was our friend, Paul Kachuma. So Paul had actually contacted me about that very, you know, with his thoughts on Morrissey, which I just said last time. We was on the same playing field.
0: Not keen.
1: No. About the madness and how, you know, when they came on Top of the Pops, not the madness, but when madness came on Top of the Pops, because they were going to do a big reveal, and it was like...
0: They got the end of something.
1: And then the madness tried to, you know, carry on. But he did say, which is the most important bit, that your bit of vinyl would actually be worth something now.
0: That's unfortunate, because it went with the rest of me vinyl at a car boot.
1: But it went for 25p. I bet they were skipping.
0: Well, actually, I got rid of all my vinyl in one hit.
1: Did you?
0: I think I've said this before, but I may as well reiterate for those who haven't heard. I was updating my... it was CDs then. I didn't have a record player, and I just got all my vinyl together. It didn't matter what it was. There wasn't much collectible in it at the time, I guess. There was picture discs and things. I remember there was Prince picture disc in it.
1: Ooh.
0: That was quite cool. It was a 7-inch, and he was on his bike.
1: Wow.
0: Purple Rain, I think it was. Yeah, Purple Rain, yeah. That was quite cool. And I had the Ghostbusters one, but everybody had that.
1: Yeah.
0: And a guy came along and he said, I'll give you, I think he said, 50 quid for the lot. And there were a lot of records, and I just went, oh, yeah, just get rid of it.
1: Well, 50 quid's a lot of money. And
0: I am going back 20-odd years.
1: Yeah.
0: So a car boot, and he said, I'll give you 50 quid for the lot. And he'd said he had had a house fire, and he'd lost his complete collection. So he was going around car boots buying up vinyl because he loved vinyl. He refused to go to CDs. Whereas that's what I was on CDs at that point. I was getting rid of all my vinyl. So that was it. And the madness would have been in amongst that lot.
1: Yeah.
0: So he's probably rich now.
1: It probably is, on the back of you selling all your vinyl. I'll tell you what I caught up with today, bit of Suggs. And he's been doing, you know, he's been doing the shed thing, you know, where he just does a bit of a podcast from his shed.
0: Oh, yeah,
1: his music room. And it come across a cassette. And on this cassette was, what was it? It was... was it Our House? Yeah, it might have been Our House. But there was two songs on this cassette that they played. It's very raw.
0: It weren't a single, was it?
1: A single. Well, it was put. He had a thing on the windowsill.
0: Flower pot?
1: No. What's the player you do?
0: A pie cooling, in a cartoon.
1: What am I doing with my hand?
0: I'm not sure what you're doing with the hand. Nobody else can see it. Probably just as well. It looks like you're planting something today.
1: Does it? It was on the windowsill, and it speakers.
0: For everybody at home, she's still describing it with her hands, which is no good to you lot. Is it? It's not even any good to me.
1: A cassette player. That's what we're going to.
0: Right, okay, so he's got a cassette player on his windowsill.
1: He's putting this on, and it was... what's the song? I'm being embarrassing now, but that's not it. That's not the song by Madness.
0: Right.
1: But it was so raw. It was just so interesting. If I can get the clip for you, I will do.
0: Please do.
1: So, yeah, you can fill in the gaps.
0: Anyway, we've had Rachel Silver, friend of mine, singer, great singer.
1: Hi, Rachel.
0: She's just asked to dedicate any record to her.
1: Oh.
0: So not this next one, which is a specialised project, Foolish Relics, Jolene.
1: Yeah.
0: Is that like a cover of...
1: Jolene, correct.
0: Yeah, Dolly Parton, yeah. No.
1: Yeah.
0: Let's dedicate the one after it, which is real big.
1: Oh, well, let's play that first.
0: Oh, go on then. Let's dedicate this one to Brown Eyed Girl, but I don't even know if her eyes are brown. I hope they are, Rachel.
1: Oh.
0: Well, this one's for you anyway.
1: This is for you, Rachel.

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0: to Honka Honka Burning Love.
1: Do you want to put your headphones on?
0: Oh, yeah. Sorry. Thank you. I'm glad you're sat there. I forgot I hadn't got them on.
1: You're just so natural, that's what it is. It's so natural.
0: Right, we've got a cracking interview.
1: I know, no. I like what you did there, that's good. Who's the interview with?
0: It's Paul from The Cracked. But I was just going to tell you something first before I told you about the cracking interview with Paul from The Cracked. So our boss has been on about the wallpaper dress.
1: All right, yeah, go on.
0: So, like I said, it was absolutely stunning. Well, this will explain it. So, the wallpaper dress was designed by John Mark Limited, and they are the biggest manufacturer of luxury digitally printed

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1: Mm.
0: It was very difficult to say that,
1: actually. I know, you did well, though.
0: I did. 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
1: Okay, oh, cool.
0: Some of the luxury digitally printed wallpaper is right behind you. Oh,
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0: Wow, thanks, boss.
1: That's cool.
0: That's great, isn't it? I'm loving that.
1: That is.
0: Wow, I must admit, I'm still gushing about it. I am still gushing about going to the Commercial Vehicle Museum.
1: And so you should.
0: It was great. And obviously it made a big impact. I love that wallpaper dress. It was absolutely amazing. Right, do you want to tell me who you've been to see this weekend?
1: Oh, yeah. Blimey, yes. I went to see Pressure Drop in Black. They were right on my doorstep in Blackpool Hogarth. Birthday day out. So, and then we saw them at night. And, full pub. Yeah, of course, yeah. Good band, first time I'd seen them.
0: Yeah, great.
1: And our very own Paul Kachira from House of Scar has actually depped for him.
0: Yes.
1: So, and he was on the poster, but he's a non-lead in Gran Canaria, so he wasn't there.
0: Yeah.
1: So, but the band, they got the pub bouncing. That was pub and bounce, pounce.
0: Yeah.
1: Got the pub bouncing, and it was a good vibe. I mean, you can't go wrong with Scar music, and they did, from what I remember.
0: Yeah.
1: They did quite a few tracks that we've never done. And to be fair, I hadn't heard any of the other bands that I've watched this ska bands.
0: They did
1: a couple of instrumentals that I hadn't heard anybody else do.
0: Yeah.
1: There was a couple of other tracks, but for the life of me, I was a little bit worse for wear.
0: Right.
1: And I would have gotten in. I know it was my birthday. I would have got an interview to him, but then I actually heard myself talking and said, probably best leaving it.
0: I'll
1: catch him in the future, or you'll catch him. One of us will get him, won't we?
0: We will get them. So, one that didn't get away.
1: No, Paul.
0: Because it was earlier on, wasn't it?
1: Yes.
0: Paul from The Cracks.
1: Yeah.
0: I've had a listen to this interview. Great stuff. I'm loving it.
1: Shall we listen to it now, then?
0: Let's listen to it now.
1: Go on, then.
2: I'm lucky enough to be joined by Paul from The Cracked, or as it is today, the acoustic version.
3: The acoustic Cracked, yeah.
2: So, why is it acoustic today?
3: Well, it's the venue more than anything else, I think. Great venue, of course, for music, but couldn't drag a PA and amplifiers and the like.
2: It is buzzing. It's got a great vibe about it.
3: Which is why we keep coming to play here. We love it. We don't do that many acoustic gigs, but we do one here quite regularly.
2: Is there any less members of the band, or is it just the four of you?
3: Well, it's usually just the four of us, but we have occasionally expanded to the six piece.
2: So you're on guitar, you've got Kieran on guitar, Kev on drums. Or today's on bongos. What are bongos?
3: Congas. He gets upset if you call them bongos.
2: Yeah, all right, fair enough. And Simon on bass.
3: On bass, yeah.
2: You're quite a varied set list.
3: Yes, yeah.
2: You did quite a long, well, today went 4 till 7, I mean. We actually thought it was a misprint on the post.
3: it's an ask, isn't it? 30-odd songs, but we try and pace ourselves. And
2: It was great. Really enjoyed your set. And like the variety, obviously you threw a couple of ska things in there.
3: We do.
2: The songs that you do, why do you pick those songs?
3: I think it's mostly because, you know, they're the bands we either grew up with and influenced us in the beginning, and the songs that we would like to hear. You know, we were all in original bands for years, going back over time, and, you know, some more successful than others. And then we kind of got to the age where we thought, we just want to, you know, knock out some songs that we enjoy doing. So, you know, lots of bands get like that in the end, you know.
2: Yeah,
3: so.
2: Well, lots of people clapping, even got them datting for this microphone. But by the way, we are at Cast in Leighton in Blackpool. You got people up and dancing, which is all you can ask for,
3: which is always
2: it?
3: A bonus, yeah.
2: Are you all the original members?
3: We are all original members, although when we first started out, we had another guitarist. And I never played guitar at the beginning. I was recovering from a hand injury I got my hand years ago. And when I first joined the band, I was just singing. and then our second guitarist stopped wanting to come to rehearsal, became a bit unreliable, so...
2: You stepped up.
3: I stepped up, yeah. It was a tough time, actually.
2: Because, you'd never know all the times I've watched you play, and I've watched you play a few times, and yeah, you'd never know.
3: Well, quite a bit of finger pain to start off with there to work through and, you know, push through in the end, but we kind of got there, and yeah. I mean, I let Kieran do all the heavy lifting as far as guitar's concerned because I've got the singing to do.
2: But... So finally, the name, obviously today you're acoustic, but you are called The Craft.
3: Yes.
2: Where did that name come from?
3: A couple of places I understand. I wasn't really involved in the name to start off with, but... The Cracked came out of the ashes of an original Blackpool band, quite well known, quite a cult band called Crackers Rock and Roll. And we were doing Bowie's Cracked Actor at the time.
2: Yeah.
3: So we were really struggling for names. I mean, the worst thing is picking a band name, as anyone who's been in the band will understand.
2: Because once you've got it, you're stuck with it.
3: Yeah, and I've had some terrible band names over the years, and this one stuck.
2: Well, thanks, Paul, for letting me interview you.
3: No problem.
2: Brilliant. And I will definitely be coming seeing you. I can watch you quite often anyway, so... Where's your next gig?
3: So our next gig's at the Shovels.
2: You did mention it.
3: On the 25th. The Shovels in near South Shore Cricket Club.
2: South Blackpool. I know it. I'll probably see you there.
3: Brilliant.
2: Thanks for letting me interview you, and we'll see you again.
3: Very welcome.
2: See you soon. Cheers, Paul.
3: Thank you.
2: Bye.

0: going underground.
1: Yeah, and the reason we played those was because they are both on the Cracked set list, their extensive set list. As I said in the interview, thought it was a misprint on the poster, 4 till 7. It's like, they can't be playing that long.
0: Yeah.
1: Turned up and, yeah, I mean, I think they had about 15 minute breaks, but they did, I'm sure they did 3 sing. Wow. Honestly, they didn't stop playing, just but they love stop. It.
0: Yeah.
1: That's what just makes it good. They have such a good time.
0: Yeah.
1: Seen them loads of times and really, really enjoyed them. I just thought, oh, it's about time I interviewed them. Yeah. And they do a little bit of ska and, you know, and reggae and stuff. So it's, yeah, they're a good band if you're ever in the Blackpool area. I mean, they do play further afield, but if you ever see them on the Cracked, they're well worth a watch.
0: Yeah, definitely.
1: And Paul's lovely. Well, they're all lovely to speak to, but Paul was great to interview.
0: Yeah.
1: Really enjoyed that. And I'll catch up with them, well, it'll be next year now, I think, and see what they're up to and what they do. Probably be in the same pub knowing them.
0: Doesn't matter, does it? Oh, thank you, Paul, from the Cracked.
1: Yeah, it was good. Yeah, it was good.
0: I love that. Isn't it good?
1: Oh, and also what I wanted to say, sorry.
0: No?
1: Not... Blonde, yeah, Blondie, one way or another. Going to dedicate that to Jen, because she loves Blondie.
0: She does, doesn't she?
1: Yeah, dedicate that one to her.
0: I like her T-shirts. She's got some cracking Blondie T-shirts.
1: She has, hasn't she? Yeah. Got some good ones.
0: I know. I've just realised that since we've had Paul from The Cracked, I keep saying the word cracking.
1: Cracking?
0: I've got, like, cracking Tourette's. I just keep saying it and saying it and saying it.
1: That's smashing, that.
0: It is smashing. Right, a bit of Selector.
1: All right, go on then.

0: Beyond Danger.
1: Good, isn't it, Mark?
0: Very good. I absolutely love that. Whilst we're talking about the Peritones, let me just say that they will be supporting The Beat with Ranking Roger.
1: Oh, lucky git.
0: Exactly. If you're in and around Stoke-on-Trent, Saturday the 21st of November at 7 o'clock, the Underground Stoke-on-Trent is where you'll find the Peritones.
1: Oh, I hope they'll enjoy that, won't they?
0: Yeah, that's absolutely fab. I have to mention as well, two special people connected with our show, Amanda and Tony, Score 45. We've been following the newness of your band over the last, you know, couple of weeks and months, and they've got married.
1: Oh, congratulations.
0: Congratulations, Amanda and Tony, Score 45.
1: What a busy year from them.
0: Exactly. I saw them on my social media. They look absolutely, what a gorgeous couple. They look absolutely stunning. Oh, absolutely gorgeous.
1: Excellent news.
0: So, yeah, all the best, guys. Yeah, and congratulations. So, of course, you're listening to Radio Leyland on 104.8 FM. We've got some fab wallpaper behind us.
1: We have. Printed on luxury paper, I think you'll find.
0: Luxury paper, the best in the world.
1: Yes.
0: And
1: manufactured here, right here in Leyland.
0: Moss Side in Leyland. It's great, that, isn't it?
1: Good.
0: Isn't it? Very good. Right, I think I'll play some more music for you.
1: Yeah, why not?
0: Yeah, don't forget, you can still contact, do not just be listening to the show. Please be part of it. 07851389500.
1: And they can always email, everybody can always email, radioleylandscar@gmail.com.
0: Brilliant. Right, you've got half an hour to make it count, because that's all we've got left of the show. Can you believe that?
1: Putting everybody under pressure there.
0: We are. Come on.
1: I was going to say, that's another good one to say, too much pressure, isn't it? But
0: I know, that's twice.
1: Twice in 2 weeks, yeah. We shoe all that in and not thought to put the song behind it. Anyway. Oh, well, what have we got coming up next? What is
0: Killer Dilla, Proud Mary.
1: Excellent.

0: You know what? That song, specially dedicated to Jen.
1: Oh, definitely Jen. That's just for you, that.
0: She said, yeah, just for her. She said she's away at work in Leeds, apparently.
1: Oh.
0: So,
1: I'm sure playing Proud Mary will make her evening really relaxing, won't it?
0: And don't forget, you can get a dedication. Please text us on 07851 389 500 so you can have your special tune as well.
1: Oh, yes. Definitely, absolutely, definitely. Right, now I want to play this because I know in the last 2 weeks we've played this in the wrong order.
0: Have we?
1: It's the right song, but because, yeah, we didn't plan it properly.
0: Oh, right, okay, go on then.
1: So I'm going to play this just for you. And then we've got a double bill of the Vice Marshals.
0: Is it because we're always under too much pressure?
1: That's why we get it wrong. It's always, we're always under too much pressure.

0: too much pressure.
1: We are under too much pressure.
0: We are, aren't we? But we love it, don't we? It's that type of pressure that you love.
1: We do indeed.
0: And what do? She tries to make you...
1: to make me look smart. Apparently that's what I do. Apparently.
0: It makes me laugh every time.
1: Anyway, the messages are still coming in thick and fast.
0: They are.
1: And Tony just wants to give a shout out to his brother, who lives in Hawaii.
0: Oh.
1: And he's sent the link on because obviously you can listen to us through digital means.
0: Oh, yes.
1: Just go to Radio Leyland website, radioleyland.com, in fact.
0: Yeah.
1: And you can listen to the show live or on catch up because we're on Mixcloud, as you well know.
0: Yeah.
1: And he sent those links on to his brother, which is Stephen.
0: Hi, Stephen.
1: And he lives in Hawaii and, well, spreading the word.
0: We are spreading the love, aren't we?
1: Very much so.
0: Radio Leyland, we've got San Diego, we've got Down
1: Twist
0: South.
1: And shake. Down South.
0: We've now got Hawaii.
1: Wales. We're all over the shop, us.
0: Oh, absolutely.
1: And, of course, we are local as well because we are a community radio station, aren't we?
0: We are, yes. And, of course, you're listening to Radio Leyland. Why would you not be on 104.8 FM?
1: Nothing else to do, aren't you? Well, not nothing else to do, but nothing better you can do.
0: Oh,
1: that's
0: well,
1: what I meant
0: to say.
1: You're
0: always guaranteed a good time, aren't
1: you? Indeed.
0: So, a double bill of the Vice Marshals.
1: Oh, go on then.
0: Oh, yes.

0: double bill of the Vice Marshals. We love the Vice Marshals.
1: And that bit at the end where it goes clang.
0: I know.
1: Brings us on to what we're going to... What we're going to tease spooky. People with.
0: I know, it's very spooky. And what's coming up next month, it's very spooky.
1: Halloween.
0: Oh, yes.
1: Halloween.
0: Yeah, so we've been thinking about a special Halloween. What are you laughing at?
1: I'm laughing at me and you going, Halloween. Like, we're dead scary or something. Ooh. Sorry, go on.
0: Yes, we've got ideas for a special Halloween show, haven't we?
1: Yes, we have.
0: We've got loads. Do you know there's a lot of
1: ska, reggae, punk.
0: Scary ska and reggae.
1: Yeah.
0: Everything.
1: There's a lot of tracks out there. So we're going to feature quite a few on a Halloween special.
0: Oh, that'd be good. I will look forward to that. Dressing up is not optional. You have to dress
1: Mandatory,
0: up.
1: Is it?
0: Oh, that's the word
1: that's the word you're looking for, weren't it? Yes. Yeah, mandatory.
0: Mandatory.
1: Yeah, which is great for radio.
0: It'll look really good. We will, It'll be good. Can you imagine? It's a good job nobody can see us, isn't it?
1: I'm scary enough.
0: Give over. I wasn't meaning you. I was meaning me. Right. Do you fancy a bit of House of Scar?
1: Go on then. Why not?
0: I do. It's a bit of madness with House of Scar.

This one is for all the bouncers. Big, big, monkey man.

0: Wow. Can you believe it's time for Radio Leyland and This Is Scar to go?
1: You know what? I didn't even get a chance to say the what's ons that are on our website, on the RadioLeyland.com website. But if you go there, you'll find there's a little section that says what's on, and it's got all the stuff that's going on in the area, like
0: fabulous
1: thingy and petals.
0: Pistons and petals.
1: Glad you said it. Yeah, all that sort of thing. Yeah, go to the website. You'll find all sorts of stuff on there, as well as past shows in the archive, but also the what's on. And there are quite a few good things on there this week, but obviously we've just run out of time to say. But you can always go and have a look and catch up with our past shows and obviously all the other stuff that's on Radio Leyland. There's definitely loads of stuff. Did you know 100 years of music.
0: 100 years of music, yes, all in that small space. Right, well, we better say our goodbyes.
1: I know, waffling
0: I'm
1: on
0: going
1: again.
0: To leave us with Inner London Violence, because I absolutely
1: love that. You love that song, don't
0: I
1: you?
0: I do.
1: You do. I do like it.
0: I don't
1: it.
0: I know
1: really
0: if
1: like
0: I should
1: it.
0: Say it out loud, but yeah, I do.
1: That's a good song.
0: Right, so only a couple of things left to say is have a good week, have a good weekend, and we will be back with you next Tuesday at 7 o'clock.
1: Definitely will be with This Is Scar.
0: There will. So have a good one. See you then.

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